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3: 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Hey there, it's Tina Bree from The Morning Show. But I was reminded this week why I keep going to Martin Chevrolet, and I have been for so many years, over 10 years to be exact. I stopped in for some service, and I loved to see a packed waiting room. Normally, you might think that is a bad thing, but to me, here's what it says. It says that people trust them. They know they're getting honest service done. I mean, they have computers there.

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1: Yeah, y'all know what it is. Katy Perry, Juicy J.

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0: spontaneous, unplanned fun.
1: Yeah, coming off of that 4th of July weekend, America's 250th birthday. Oh my gosh, I feel like all the fireworks displays were insane, like huge over the past weekend.
2: I mean, honestly, I saw on Facebook that there were so many people that were posting videos and pictures just with their families. It was honestly, it was so awesome.
1: So at the McHenry Outdoor, we had that 4th of July MLB summer drive-in event, which it was just, oh my gosh, 3 months of planning to get that done.
2: And then, I think we have so much to talk about with that. It was cool.
1: Yeah, and then the fireworks going off was just awesome. It was actually the same people that did the Lakemore fireworks every year did them at the outdoor on Saturday night.
2: That's because I might be a little biased, but they do some of the best fireworks around.
1: You're talking about Lakemore.
2: Yes, I am.
1: Hometown.
2: And now you can be added to that list.
1: I know. No, I agree with you that Lakemore does a phenomenal job. Yep. And Crystal Lake Parade was yesterday, which was awesome. I saw our friends from Martin Chevrolet, like Dan and Jackie Hoyland and the family out there and having some fun with some of the peeps from the dealership and family. Just it was a great 4th of July. There was a little bit of rain, but it didn't stop many of the displays across the area.
2: No, because I think if you remember last year, it actually downpoured for the parade specifically. Yeah. So I'm glad that at least held out for that portion of the festivities.
1: So yeah, it's one of those things where you feel like maybe we should have had today off. Like, why?
2: Tired and exhausted.
1: Yeah, like, why? How come? Can we start to work on that if the 4th of July is over the weekend? Like, we get the day off or something
2: that? Yeah, right. Who do we bring that up to?
1: All right, it's Joe and Tina, Star 105.5.

0: Joe and Tina, Star 105.5, coming off the 4th of July weekend. It feels like we should have an extra day off. I said that earlier.
1: I feel like everybody probably is a little bit exhausted, whether they went to festivals, parades, barbecues, all that good stuff.
0: Oh, and it definitely was scorching hot over the weekend,
1: yes,
0: too.
1: Yes, it was.
0: And, you know, we had these storms that were popping up, but oh my gosh, in the Lake Geneva area, this horrible, horrible tragedy that unfolded on Friday, where people were out on Lake Geneva, and the boy's mom, my ex-wife, was out there with her husband and a few friends. I'm thankful the boys weren't out there, because they were, I mean, she was definitely distraught by all of what unfolded. And if you didn't hear, three kids under the age of 13 perished because of these storms that went through Lake Geneva. It was one of those things. And talking to Kelly, the boy's mom, I posted video. It's like 8 seconds of video. She took like just really, really short clips, because obviously there was water in the boat and her husband was trying to secure things. The waves were big.
1: I know. I think that was Chris that was in the water.
0: Yeah, it was.
1: Right?
0: It
1: like, was he holding? Yeah. I think he was holding the rope, trying to keep the boat as steady as possible.
0: Yeah, because they were up against the rocks. That's the problem. And Kelly said, you could hear it in her voice. And we had talked later on Friday night about it. And, you know, just starting to get the details of what transpired. She said there was no warning. The radar looked okay. And then all of a sudden it was like, boom. And it hit. And even people who live in Lake Geneva, you know, there's always Monday morning quarterback people saying, well, you should keep an eye on the weather. Like, you

0: should do this. You should do that. And Kelly goes, all of a sudden,
1: right?
0: It just was right on top of us. Even some of the charters were out on Lake Geneva, mm-hmm. which if there was weather, they probably would not have even left the dock.
1: Correct.
0: Right?
1: Yes.
0: And so it's just super scary. And, you know, I'm glad the kids weren't out there.
1: Yeah, because that's very traumatic. Yeah. It was very scary. There was so much coverage for it, and it was just tragic.
0: And I know that, you know, the family of these three children that, you know, died, mm-hmm. it's oh my gosh, you know, like for the 4th of July weekend, just so sad for that to unfold, and nobody ever wants to see that. And we knew that people would be out boating. Mm-hmm. It's like the last thing that's going to cross your mind as to what's going to be happening, you know?
1: And I just feel so terrible for those families, because now every 4th of July, that's what they're going to be thinking about. Yeah. And you're supposed to be spending it with your family and friends and seeing fireworks and doing fun things. And it just, that's not how it turned out. And it's so sad. I don't think anybody has any other words other than they are so sad for the families.
0: It's Joe and Tina, Star 105.5.

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1: Are we ready to have a good time?
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1: All right, Joe and Tina, it is the Star Morning Show, and welcome to Monday in the Northwest Burbs. Ready to have some fun here and do what we do with the impossible question. There's a lot going on. Thank you, Tina, for that. Appreciate it. So our computer is not working here. It's a story as old as time, Tina Bree, where things just don't work. And I've been running back and forth to the control room, which is about 30 to 40 feet away.
2: Yes, but you don't have 5-inch heels on today, do you?
1: Well, thanks for doing that. So we got our computer screen back. The mouse now is not working. So I know. It's just one of those things. Maybe I need to take off more time this week to recuperate. So,
2: what are we supposed to do here?
1: We're supposed to power cycle the monitors, I guess. I don't know. That could be it. So what is the prize for the impossible question this week?
2: It's the botanical curiosities at the Nicholas Conservatory.
1: All right. So what we'll do is just call now. Caller number 25 will set you up. 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I saw Tony, his wife, and kids from Black Diamond over the weekend.
2: Oh, you did?
1: Let me just tell you how much fun they were at the Major League Baseball event at the McHenry Outdoor Theater. Mm-hmm. Just a lot of fun to just have the fireworks there, yes. MLB in the house. It was so much fun.
2: Like, it's probably one of the coolest things that has ever happened at the outdoor, and just in our area too. That was so awesome.
1: Yeah, and it was a lot of just preparation mm-hmm. for this event, and the staff at the outdoor just crushed it. It was great to talk about it here on Star, but now we're back to movies 7 nights a week. Right now, Minions and Monsters is out, which is going to be followed by Toy Story 5. Moana live action is going to be there. So just a lot of fun to be out.
2: All the stuff for the kiddos.
1: I know, it was great. So we'll do caller number 25 at 800-861-1055, 800-861-1055, to come out and have some fun with us at the... Nicholas Conservatory and Gardens in Rockford. Sorry,
2: is the mouse still not working?
1: Multitasking here.
2: Is it time to go run back?
1: No,
2: man, I'm going to get my steps in today.
1: I'll go back. I don't want you getting hurt running back.
2: I can do anything in my high heels.
1: It's hilarious though. Like, to go to commercial, we have to stop, and then I'll have to be like, all right, Tina, stop talking. I know. We got to figure out a system.
2: Time me to see how long it takes me to get back there.
1: So what happened when I came in, and it's like a typical Monday after a holiday.
2: Right, of course, yeah.
1: Like, when I came in here, the mouse was all frozen. The screen was all frozen. Mm-hmm. And so I decided, okay, I guess I have to restart this computer, which I did do. And the monitor didn't work for a good hour. And now the monitor, it just magically came on, but the mouse is not working. So
2: listen, it was fine after we left it.
1: Whatever. So Friday it was okay.
2: Everything was fine.
1: Classic.
2: Everything
1: Classic
2: was
1: Tina
2: fine.
1: Bree. Classic Tina Bree. It's not working. So, all right. Well, it's all good. I'll go to commercial. So just here's what I want you to do.
2: Yes.
1: Literally, don't say anything else.
2: Okay.
1: Except count to 10.
2: Yeah.
1: And then I'm going to go to break. Let's just time it out.
2: Let's see if it'll take. Okay. Yeah.
1: Yeah. So again, Nicholas Conservatory and Gardens, Botanical Curiosities. It's gorgeous along the Rock River. 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
2: All right, now, Tina, everybody count with me. We're going to count to 10.
1: Go ahead,
2: here we
1: it.
2: Go. Right. See a little lesson.
1: Yeah, go.
2: 1, 2, 3, 4, 5, 6, 7, 8, 9, 10. 10. That means hit it. Star 105.5. What? 10. This is a train wreck. He's back there trying to hit it. It's not working. Joseph?
3: What? Is it not on?
2: No.
1: Oh, crap.
2: That's what I'm trying to
1: I had the pots down. Hold on. right. Just, all right. Give the number out. I don't know.
2: Okay. Yes. We're giving away a 4-pack of tickets. The Botanical Curiosities, because we're having some technical issues. 800-861-1055. 800-861-1055.
1: You can talk. We're still on the air. You know that, right?
2: I know that we're still on the air.
1: Oh, okay. All right. No, I got it now. Sorry.
2: I don't. Do you?
1: I do. It's Classic Monday. I got it. All right. So I want you to count to 8. 1, 2, 3, 4, 5, 6, 7, 8. All right? Go.
2: Okay. 1, 2, 3, 4, 5, 6, 7, 8, 9, 10. 1, 2, 3, 4, 5. Oh, there we go.
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0: All right, so sunshine today and a high of 80. Really the same for tomorrow and Wednesday. It looks good.
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0: congratulations. You're going to go out to Nicholas Conservatory and Gardens for their botanical curiosities.
1: Amazing. By the way, Joe, it's hard to soar with the eagles when you got to flop with the turkeys.
0: I know. Can't send a sparrow to do an eagle's job, all the sayings and everything.
1: No,
0: and
1: yeah.
0: This is the most Monday thing ever.
2: Totally.
0: It's so funny. And if you're just tuning in and whatever, it's.

0: It is what it is. Our computer, and we're bound to technology. So to like go to commercial or play songs, we have to go like 30 feet away to another computer screen because one is locked up. But whatever, Peg. Hey, at the end of the day, you're going to be able to go to Nicholas Conservatory and Gardens. Have you been there before?
1: No, I have not. I've always wanted to take my granddaughter, and this is my sixth call today to try and get through.
0: Oh my gosh. Peg, wow.
2: We're happy that you were so persistent because it really is so beautiful there, and they have some of the most amazing exhibits, and they have a little gift shop there. They do such a great job. You're gonna love it.
1: Awesome. Thank you so much.
0: You're very welcome, Pat. Hold on just 1 second, and there we go. The impossible question every weekday morning at 6:20. I love she, you know, the grandkids are going to get to see this display that they have.
2: Yes, and she's like, I've tried 6 times.
0: Yeah, she was trying to get through. That's right. That's what grandmas do, man.
2: Absolutely.
0: All right, it's Joe and Tina feeling good coming off of the 4th of July weekend, ready for some fun here on Star 105.5.

0: making mornings brighter for the whole family. 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

0: Star 105.5 is Joe and Tina. 6:52. Starting to get warm out already. What's the high for today? It's not going to be like crazy heat or anything, is
1: no,
0: it?
1: No, but honestly, it's going to be much better than what it has been, but a high of 83 today.
0: All right. I'm glad to hear that, because yes. Over the weekend, feeling it with running around, anyone who was outside doing anything, you were feeling it for sure. And man, the Monday off after a holiday. Maybe that's something.
1: Maybe that should just be our thing.
0: Something that we could work on, you know, over time here.
1: It's like you want to hit the reset button so bad on some days, right?
0: Oh, so we have the Choose Your Concert with Dalzell Jewelers, of course, out of downtown Crystal Lake, where you can go see a myriad of different shows that will be coming up. So when do we start giving the keywords out? We had a couple little tech issues this morning, so I am like behind right now.
1: We start at 8 a.m. today. We'll give our first keyword out.
0: Gotcha. So get those keywords in. One of them, I believe, is Harry Styles to choose your concert, correct?
1: Yes, you get to choose your concerts. There's Harry Styles, Olivia Rodrigo. There's so many concerts that are here happening in Chicago.
0: All right, are you sure? You look like you weren't too confident when you said that.
1: What?
0: You're like, it's Harry Style. We're just both.
1: You can literally choose the concert anywhere in the U.S. to go to.
0: Like anything?
1: Yes. Yeah? Yes.
0: Like any show that I want to go to, I can go to.
1: Yes, in the U.S., anyone that you want to go to.
0: Alaska? Anchorage? I can go there to see a show?
1: Let me see if that's in the fine print Alaska and Hawaii.
0: Is it anywhere in the contiguous?
1: That'll be in the rules, I'm assuming.
0: I'm just saying, like, if I want to go to Honolulu, I can go to Honolulu and have some fun. All right, so Choose Your Concert is happening. You get keywords at 8, noon, and 5, and you text that keyword. And the more that you text, the better your chances to win.
1: Yes.
0: Okay, so it doesn't actually say on the back end what the concerts are.
1: No, because you get to choose which one you want.
0: Literally any show. Any show I want to go to. Got it. All right. I want to go to Honolulu on New Year's Eve.
1: Look to see what concerts are playing there.
0: I guarantee there's a blackout date for that. Going to Honolulu. New Year's Eve, ring of the new year, see a concert, and we are good to go. All right. So it's literally any concert you want to go to.
1: In the U.S., yes.
0: Yeah, in the U.S. Thank you for covering that for me.
1: I just want to make sure.
0: I appreciate it. Okay.
1: Yes, any concert, there's going to be hotel accommodations, there's going to be airfare, all that good stuff.
0: Does that include Puerto Rico?
1: Ooh.
0: They're part of the United States.
1: You're giving me all this fine print stuff? If you need the official rules, go to star105.com.
0: Thank you, Tina, for that. Appreciate it. If it's a U.S. territory, does it count or no? How does this work? I need that information. All right, here it is on star105.com. 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
1: Yes.
0: Text in the keywords. A chance to win 2 tickets to any concert of your choosing. Plus, luxury hotel stay and travel accommodations for you and your guests.
1: I told you.
0: The more entries, the better your chances. With a heart eye emoji.
1: You didn't believe me. You don't ever believe me.
0: I did. I do believe you. Here it is. All right. So now I got to start looking at what concerts we want to go to.
1: Yeah, I think we need to pick a few that maybe you and I would choose.
0: Yeah. Let's start to look at that.
1: Uh-huh.
0: That'll pass some time this morning. Not that we want to pass time, but it'll be fun.
1: Am I that boring?
0: No. We do need to talk. We have not even breathed the word about the Taylor Swift, Travis Kelce nuptials over the weekend.
1: Yeah, I was in it to win it.
0: Tina, thankfully, because I have no idea. I have no idea when it happened. I don't know who was there, how people were dressed. I have no idea on any of that. So we'll get to that with the quick hits here next hour, okay?
1: Perfect.
0: All right, it's Joe and Tina on Star.
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0: have no idea what happened with the Taylor Swift wedding. It was a super busy weekend, but you were on all of that, huh, Tina Brie?
1: I was following. I was trying to get into like her Swiftie fans on TikTok because they seem to think that she was sending them messages.
0: Oh, like Easter eggs during the wedding even?
1: Yes. Right, I don't know all of those, but I do know the details of the wedding.
0: All right, so we'll get to that coming up in the Hollywood Quick Hits in a bit. I don't even know like who stood up in the wedding, who was dressed the best, and they're at Madison Square Garden. I know.
1: Don't you worry.
0: Okay, Tina's got us covered. We'll revisit that in just a little bit. Joe and Tina to start.

0: that he was seeing. And man, it was crazy on Friday. Those storms that came through so fast and furious, super scary.
1: Yeah, my mom actually, she drove through like the Walworth area. Oh,
0: that's right, because you guys were up in Rock River, and she was on her way there and was going through all that, right?
1: She did. I ended up calling her because she had kind of sent a text message that didn't really make sense, and she was doing a speak to text at the time, and she basically described it as all of a sudden everything was fine, and then she went through this area where it had two farms on either side, and this was just like outside of Walworth. And she said it had to have been some sort of a microburst or what felt like an F1 tornado, because she said all of the trees on either side where the farms are, they were all laid flat. And she said it was just the most incredible and scary thing she has like ever been through. Yeah.
0: That is scary. And, you know, if you didn't catch the boy's mom, my ex was out on a boat on Lake Geneva when that hit. She was there. He was there, and then a couple of their friends, and they took so much water in the boat.
1: I know. I was watching the videos. I showed my parents the video. It's just crazy.
0: And then, you know, if you didn't hear, and most probably have, three kids did perish that were in one of the boats out there. And it's just, you know, again, you're going out holiday weekend. Mm-hmm. Last thing that you expect to happen.
1: No, it's tragic.
0: Anything close to that. And I knew my Aunt Michelle. So that's my mom's sister, and my mom has since passed in 2008. Over 4th of July weekend is when my mom, my Aunt Mary Lou, Aunt Michelle, and Uncle Mike lost their parents in a drowning accident in Wisconsin.
1: They were
0: super young, if you recall, when that happened. And I knew, I was talking to Adam last night, and I said, you know, I'm sure Aunt Michelle, this is definitely something that is triggering her in a sense.
1: Absolutely.
0: Seeing a tragedy like this unfold.
1: It brings up feelings,
0: Over the holiday weekend, especially with the anniversary and just, you know, my entire life, that's, you know, being around water and everything else, it was always, of course. My aunt and uncle were in the boat with her parents when they got taken. There was a dam.
1: Aww.
0: And so my aunt and uncle at a very young age were in the water and had to be saved by people.
1: I don't think you've ever extended that story.
0: Not on the air.
1: Yeah.
0: Not on the air, I have not. But I just knew, my aunt, I had chatted with her briefly this morning. That's something that immediately I thought of that when I heard about these kids and what happened over the holiday weekend. You said earlier, same thing. You know, it's supposed to be this joyous time and everything like that. So
1: it's just so sad.
0: There's, you know, over time, like, you know, being a kid and everything and knowing that happened, my mom had like her dad's wallet in her dresser, like she had keepsakes. And I think I have it now as part of, you know, the stuff that she had. You know, it's just really sad to hear that about the kids and stuff. And it could have been, you know, worse for a lot of other people. And, you know, Kelly, the boy's mom, even said, just so glad that the kids were not with them, you know. Right.
1: Well, because honestly, not only is it just a traumatic experience, but then seeing everybody else struggle as well. And you don't want that to stick with them for the rest of, you know, their life.
0: Well, you couldn't even, like, get out of the boat. I mean, you could, but the waves were so high.
1: Right.
0: And it was like kind of you were between literally a rock because there were rocks on shore.
1: Right.
0: And there's video floating around. And Kelly even said, like, seeing some of the video, they realized how crazy it was. Mm-hmm. Like, when you're in it in the moment, you're just in that moment.
1: Correct.
0: And then you look at it later, like, oh my gosh, that could have been like even crazier.
1: I know.
0: So yeah, just super just sad to hear that, and our hearts go out, of course, to families affected by that across our area.
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1: Ooh, I love it.
0: Yeah, there's some good shows that you could be part of. 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

0: past your street.
1: 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I can't wait to hear about the Taylor Swift wedding, because honestly, I know nothing about it. I know it happened. I don't know when it happened. I know it happened like at Madison Square Garden, but I don't know anything about like who wore what or who stood up, anything. So, Tina, you stayed on top of that.
2: I over did. The weekend, I probably thankfully. Have way more details than all you right. even care to know. So
1: I want them. I want to know.
2: Yes, so we'll I want to know some of it.
1: For 20 years from now, when there's trivia, I'll have the
2: yes,
1: answers
2: exactly
1: readily available. All right. So over the weekend, this is something that I'm sure it's happened to other people where I'm walking out of the store. I had to grab a couple of things. I go out and I go to get in my car and I open up the door. So, you know, you walk out of the store. You remember where you parked. That's kind of a victory in itself, right? When you're in there for a while.
2: Yes.
1: So you walk out. And so I walk up, car, I see it, white Chevy Equinox, open up the door, and I go, wow, this car is really clean. And that's a nice Charger. This is not my car. Okay. I go, there's not stuff on the floor. There's a really sweet Apple charger in the Charger.
2: Oh, no.
1: I go, well, I guess they left it open. I closed it. My car was right next to it.
2: It was?
1: Yeah, it was right next to it.
2: Oh, my gosh.
1: Yeah. So first, of course, you look around like, okay, does this person think I'm trying to steal their car right now?
2: Immediately, you have to look because you're like, oh, my gosh, what is happening? Does people think that I'm doing something wrong?
1: And the second thing that I thought was, God, I want that Charger. It's so nice. I wish I could have that Charger. Because my Charger is janky, man. I need something else.
2: Yeah.
1: I told Tina about, you can't do that. I'm like, I could have literally stolen that if I wanted to.
2: You cannot do that.
1: No, I was too afraid I was going to get busted. But
2: well, of course you would have been busted.
1: It was really nice, though. I go, wow. I go, I got to step up my game for inside my car because this is embarrassing now.
2: I mean, let's also talk about the fact that that person left their car unlocked.
1: It happens. You're in a hurry. You leave it unlocked. Oh. And whoever it was who drives a white Equinox at the Fox Lake Jewels, like, congratulations to you. That thing is in great shape.
2: It looks like you've got your life together or something, right?
1: Yeah. Oh, yeah. For sure. Yeah. I just couldn't believe that I did that. I mean, how far am I away from having a tennis ball on my antenna?
2: To find
1: my vehicle.
2: To make sure,
1: as I get ready to turn 50. Is that what they send you? At the DMV when I re-up, do they go, here's your tennis ball.
2: Yep.
1: You're good to go, sir. Unbelievable. All right, I want to hear more about Taylor Swift's wedding. We'll get into that with the quick hits here in just a few. It's Joe and Tina, Star 105.5.
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0: Jason, Hollywood Cool Kids.
1: Yeah, so the Taylor Swift, Travis Kelce wedding. Now, I think it's probably what they wanted, people to not pay attention because it was a holiday weekend, which I have no idea what happened. I was one of those people. Did they get married on Friday?
2: Mm-hmm. They got married Friday, July 3rd. And if you were anywhere near Madison Square Garden, you would have noticed because they had a line of cars and police officers and security trying to get all of the guests into Madison Square Garden.
1: How many people, if they had it at Madison Square Garden, how many people attended the wedding?
2: They had 1,000.
1: You're kidding.
2: No.
1: So was it open to the general public or was it just because
2: that was their guest list? Yes. Wow. I mean, and I was following some of the live coverage on TikTok at the time being. And there were so many different celebrities that were caught like walking because they had it gated off so they could walk securely into the venue.
1: Yeah. And if you have that many cars with 1,000 people, the gridlock must have. Did anyone not make it into the wedding?
2: That you saw? Really? Yeah, Blake Lively and Ryan Reynolds were not at the wedding.
1: Oh, wait. But they weren't invited?
2: No.
1: Ooh,
2: I told you.
1: That has to do with her and Blake Lively not getting along.
2: That whole thing. And they were, they used to be very close.
1: Yeah, that'll be a song one day.
2: So spotted was Ed Sheeran, Sabrina Carpenter. I saw Bradley Cooper. And this, again, these were just from, like, people on the street that were trying to video. They were trying to get so many videos and pictures.
1: So did they have people performing there or no?
2: Yes.
1: They did?
2: Yes. Paul McCartney and Stevie Nicks performed at the reception.
1: Stevie Nicks performed at the reception?
2: Yes, yes.
1: What?
2: Yes. Is that amazing?
1: What did she sing?
2: I don't know what Stevie Nicks sang,
1: Say?
2: I Want to Hold Your Hand was Paul McCartney, obviously, from the Beatles.
1: Really?
2: Yeah. Like, it's epic.
1: When's the last time he performed that song?
2: I don't know.
1: He doesn't do really Beatles songs, does he?
2: And it's hard, too, because they really did such a great job on not letting any pictures and video leak from the wedding.
1: They probably took people's phones, right?
2: There was a CEO of some business that was at the wedding, and they put some video up of the ceremony on X, on formerly Twitter.
1: Yeah, yeah.
2: And it was taken down immediately. And then you couldn't get anything.
1: Okay, so who stood up in the wedding?
2: So this was interesting. You would think that maybe they would have a huge bridal party, right? So both Taylor Swift and Travis Kelce had both of their brothers as their, like, man of honor.
1: Oh, okay. All right,
2: and then that
1: cute.
2: Was it. Yeah, so I thought that was, like, super sweet.
1: But were all the parents there?
2: Yes, parents, all that were there.
1: Even his dad? Like, because remember, they were like, they don't know if he's going to be invited.
2: From what I understand, I think all parties for that were there. I think they were all able to come together for
1: all
2: that.
1: Right. So Taylor Swift, Travis Kelce are married.
2: Now.
1: Yes.
2: Okay.
1: Now.
2: So if I told you that you could pick somebody to be to officiate your wedding, who would you pick to do that?
1: Oh, so a celebrity officiated that.
2: Yes. And it is somebody that you probably would never think would be friends with Taylor Swift and Travis Kelce.
1: Come on, give me some sort of... Is it a man or a woman?
2: It's a man. I'll tell you, he's a comedian.
1: Wasn't Jimmy Kimmel.
2: No. He has his own movie productions.
1: Tyler Perry, no.
2: No.
1: All right, more hints.
2: This is an inside hint, but my dad loves his movies. Especially
1: Adam Sandler officiated
2: their wedding.
1: What to do the wedding?
2: Like, what?
1: What to do the wedding? Oh my God, dude, I know nothing about this.
2: I don't know what Adam Sandler wore.
1: Wow.
2: That has not come to light yet because there's still so many details and pieces that I'm trying to put together here.
1: This is crazy. You know what? I love I'm finding all this out with other people that were busy this weekend.
2: Yes.
1: Yeah.
2: Okay, so I have a few more details.
1: Oh my God. Okay.
2: So, because everybody wanted to know what the wedding was going to look like, the theme, the decor.
1: Right.
2: So, their theme was Secret Garden, and it was like a forest. They had flowers. They had 5, like, super tall trees that were brought in, like, into the venue.
1: Yeah.
2: to make it look like that.
1: So no expense spared, obviously, for this.
2: No, I mean, this costs like millions of dollars. Now, her shoes, she wore Louboutin shoes for the wedding, which I was very excited to hear.
1: Those are nice.
2: Yes, those are the ones with the red bottoms. Yes.
1: I'm like, those are nice.
2: Yes. Her dress was Christian Dior, and she also gave her Swiftie fans some Easter eggs at like all of her concerts.
1: Really?
2: Because she had been wearing some sort of like what looked like wedding dresses.
1: Gotcha.
2: So, and they were all Christian Dior. So she was kind of giving her fans what her dress designer was going
1: to
2: be.
1: Holy cow. But fans were not let in for the party of any
2: kind. No, like they definitely were not. But, and the marquee said, so you know how it says like just married? Okay. It says just and T. So T and T for Taylor and Travis married on the marquee. So yes.
1: Well, they're married, and I can't believe Stevie Nicks came out.
2: Yes. Imagine Stevie Nicks.
1: Every guest for the reception.

Like, if you're at a wedding and that song plays, it's awesome. But if you're at a wedding and Stevie Nicks steps out on stage, live in front of you, with only 1,000 people in all of Madison Square Garden, holy cow.

0: I want to know that playlist.
1: Me too.
0: I want to know what they played. I think that's awesome. Mm-hmm. Wow. So it was jam-packed. Thank you. That was very thorough.
1: Tim. Yes, I do have more details, but we can sprinkle those in as the show goes on. I told you, I took a deep dive.
0: What else is there to do?

0: All right, so Tina, I said Paul McCartney, I Want to Hold Your Hand is what he sung.
1: Uh-huh, yes.
0: The Guardian is reporting he has not sang that song in 60 years.
1: Are you kidding me?
0: 60 years since Paul McCartney sang I Want to Hold Your Hand.
1: And Taylor Swift is the one that brings that song out of a vault.
0: Are you kidding me? That in itself is an amazing thing.

0: Oh my gosh, 60 years since you performed that song?
1: Like, legendary.
0: So a couple things. Did they do a garter toss, a cake cutting, and a bouquet toss? Did any of that happen?
1: I don't know if it was as traditional as that. We don't have details, but their vows were about 20 minutes long.
0: 20 minutes?
1: They each read their vows from a golden book.
0: Dude, whatever. 20-minute vows? I'm out. I don't care who's getting married.
1: How many ways
0: can you say you love somebody?
1: They talked about when they met. They talked about their journey together.
0: We all know. It's not like nobody knew. It's all public. 20 minutes? Bro, yeah. I'm out. I'm sorry.
1: You're not.
0: I'm out.
1: You're getting up at a Taylor Swift wedding.
0: Yeah,
1: come on.
0: Like, come on. Let's go. Where's Stevie Nicks? Sitting there for 20 minutes, Tina. It's like, I love you, Taylor. We met and everything was fantastic. You're the most beautiful one in the world. You're inspiring to me. I can't think of anyone else that I'd rather spend my life with. You're such a family-oriented person. I think, Taylor, that you are amazing.
1: Yes.
0: And we are going to probably have some children together. I hope I have some little baby Taylors running around. This has been an amazing ride so far.
1: Right.
0: And I'm so happy that you're my bride. That took me 48 seconds,
1: and I'm done.
0: So what did Travis Kelce say? I really, really, really, really, really like you. And I really, really, really, really want you to be my wife. Like, come on, man.
1: Well, I do believe that Taylor sang a little bit in her vows as well.
0: Okay.
1: So it probably it took a little. That was...
0: What song was it?
1: It does not say.
0: It just said she did a few little Taylor notes in her vows.
1: Yeah.
0: Shake it off or... Love story. I don't know. Something. 20 minutes, bro.
1: Yeah.
0: I'm out. I gotta go. I got things to do. I can't hang.
2: Coffee helps.
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0: It is coming up just after 8 o'clock. Choose your concert. Thanks to Dalzell Jewelers in downtown Crystal Lake. We're just running through some of these big shows coming up, and it will include luxury accommodations, airfare, all part of this. It's Joe and Tina. So at 8:05 and throughout the hour, get first keyword of the day. Then you'll get another one at noon and one at 5 as well. So Bruno Mars doing New Jersey, Philadelphia, or Pittsburgh if you want to go. Olivia Rodrigo is going to be in Boston, which is awesome.
1: And then if you are a little country, Morgan Wallen looks like he's going to be out in Texas for all of our cowboys and cowgirls.
0: That'll be a big show because he did Soldier Field here, but there he'll be in Arlington where the Dallas Cowboys play.
1: Right.
0: And then in Philly where the Eagles play. So it's a stadium tour for Morgan Wallen. Post Malone is playing in Salt Lake City. Teddy Swims is in Vegas, Orlando, or Atlanta. Mumford & Sons in New York. So a lot of big tours happening right now. And that's why pick your concert, choose your concert to go wherever you want to go with some great accommodations for you and a guest.
1: And all you're doing is grabbing a couple of keywords throughout the day. And the more keywords you text in, the better chance it is. It's honestly that easy.
0: It's going to be your first chance to win just after 8 o'clock here in a couple of minutes for Choose Your Concert with Star.
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0: word of the day for Choose Your Concert. Mumford and Sons going to be in New York for you to see. 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Just text the keyword.
1: It is show. 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
1: show. 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

0: your concert with Dolls Out Jewelers is a lot of good shows that are coming up across the country.
1: And that is what it's all about. You get to pick. If you've ever wanted to see a certain artist, now is your opportunity.
0: There was a little girl on stage with Post Malone. There's a song, Goodbyes.
1: Mm-hmm.
0: And he let her come up to sing it with him.
1: And did she know all the words, I bet?
0: Yeah, I mean, it was really cool. Aww. It's one of my favorite songs from him. And, you know, to see him again to perform. I don't know what the playlist was. You know this. I've said it numerous times. I'm not a huge fan with the country that Post Malone has done.
1: I'd rather hear... It makes sense. He grew up in Texas.
0: I know, but he never has really done country. He's done, you know, Beer Bog and Bentley's.
1: Mm-hmm.
0: Has, like, the song Better Now and Rockstar is on there. And, you know, those songs. And then Hollywood's Bleeding had a song like Goodbyes on it. I'm looking for this video of it went viral, but I just did Post Malone and Goodbyes.
1: When was this show that he had?
0: It just happened.
1: Oh, it did. Okay.
0: It just happened and I'm not finding it. I'm scrolling through. I'm on YouTube right now. Let me see if I say Post Malone lets little girl sing.
1: Mm-hmm.
0: And maybe it'll pop up on here. Of course, during his headline set, Columbus, Ohio, Post Malone lets young fan Tilly sing with him.
1: Aww.
0: During the concert. It's only about a minute long. So it wasn't a whole song, but it was a song, Goodbyes, from him.
2: You know every word? You want to sing it?
0: I love it.
2: Do you want to do first verse or second verse? Second verse. So you can hear me fuck it up and then you come and kill me after.
0: Well, you can't say that, Post.
1: Come on, Post.
0: Come on, man. It's a little kid up on stage. Dude, he's swearing like a sailor right now. Come on, man. I don't know if

0: That's all right. It's cute. Man, with the switch, dropping all these F-bombs in front of this like 7-year-old. Bro. What are you doing, man?
1: He's probably like, listen, if you're bringing a 7-year-old to my concert, they're going to know that I
0: it's fine. Yeah.
1: He should put a swear jar up on stage for all the kiddos that are there.
0: I was not expecting that. I guess I missed that part of it because there is a clean version of the song. So, yeah, choose your concert. What is the keyword once again, Tina Bree?
1: It's show, S-H-O-W.
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1: This is a great
0: from
1: song.
0: Post Malone.

0: Yeah, the video for that is intense too. Holy cow.
1: I don't know if I've seen the video of it.
0: You may have. He gets in a fight in the beginning of it.
1: Oh.
0: And post. It's pretty, yeah, it's
1: pretty hardcore.
0: It's a lot. Yeah, yeah. It's a lot. Post Malone, all part of Choose Your Concert with Dalzell Jewelers. 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
1: I just got back from Colorado. Hey there, it's Tina Bree from The Morning Show, and I have a little confession. 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

0: How was the beginning of that Post Malone goodbyes video I showed you, Tina Marie?
1: I mean, yikes, yeah. Not what I was expecting.
0: No, your reaction to it. I have a video of it. I don't know if I'll post it or not. It's on my Snapchat, though, if you want to see it. I was
1: like, what in the world?
0: You can follow at Radio Joe Cicero on my Snapchat and see Tina's reaction to the beginning of the Post Malone video for the song Goodbyes. Great song, and had a little girl sing it up on stage the other night in Ohio.
1: Right.
0: At Radio Joe Cicero is where you can follow. Talked about earlier how I got into the wrong car at the store when I walked out.
1: And I think that we've all probably done something similar to that, but never gotten in the car because normally the cars are locked.
0: So, of course, I posted about it, and I saw one person went into the wrong house.
1: No.
0: That was something that they did. Yeah. And I don't know. I have to find it. Hold on. Well, because you just, if it's a townhouse maybe or something, right?
1: Okay.
0: Or an apartment, you get off of the wrong floor.
1: Right.
0: And the next thing you know, you're like, this is not my house. I don't think this is the way that this is supposed to go. So there's a bunch of comments. My husband and I got out of a store. We thought it was his car. Got in, saw a pack of cigarettes, not ours. So embarrassing.
1: Oh my gosh.
0: I wasn't embarrassing. I was jealous because it was so much cleaner than my
1: You're
0: car.
1: Like, this is very nice.
0: Sue said, just last week, I walked up to what I thought was my husband's car, went to open the door until I saw someone sitting in there. It does happen.
1: they're just staring at you like, can I help you?
0: Sue said, yes, it does happen. And my husband just watches and lets me do it. All right, yeah, here's Kristen. Not a car, but once walked into a house that was having a party, walked down into the basement. Everyone looked at me like I was an alien. I didn't recognize anyone. Wrong house.
1: Oh, my gosh. Yeah. Like, that happens in the movies.
0: Barbara said, I tried to get in the car just like mine, and the door wouldn't open. I was like, what is going on? Why isn't it unlocking? Then looked inside and realized it wasn't mine. So
1: crazy.
0: It happens. More of those, and we will read those on the air as part of our scroll call here on Star.
1: Mm-hmm.
0: It's even more scary. Seeing people's keys have worked on the wrong cars. I've never experienced that happen.
1: Oh, no.
0: Yeah. Just bought a new car, was at Fresh Market, Crystal Lake. Came out, couldn't figure out why the door wouldn't open. Thought, how could this be? Then I looked at my license plate, realized it wasn't my car. My car was two spots away. They were identical. There you go, man. So,
1: oh my goodness.
0: It happens to the best of us,
1: it
0: Tina
1: sure
0: Bree.
1: Does.
0: Close to getting that tennis ball on the antenna for a bunch of people commenting on the social.
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0: 705.5, Joe and Tina, I know that you, your hubby, and some of your family up in Rock River for the 4th of July weekend.
1: Yes, yeah. We try to get up there as much as we can, but, you know, life gets busy, so it seems, you know, we try to get up there at least for the holidays.
0: It looks like you guys had a good time. I mean, I know there wasn't a big fireworks displays with what we had here. Were people shooting fireworks off at all or no?
1: They do, because it's in a gated, you know, community, I guess is the best way to describe it.
0: Right.
1: And they say you shouldn't light off any fireworks, and people put up signs in their front yards that say, like, I have pets. Remember that they don't like the fireworks, but everybody knows that they're going to do it. It's one weekend out of the year that we should prepare ourselves
0: something
1: for.
0: Something you're going to deal with, for sure. I heard stuff laying in bed last night still going off.
1: Exactly.
0: Like, there should be a cutoff at some point, right?
1: I would say probably yesterday would have been the cutoff. Now, if anybody is doing them this week, it's like, now you're just trying to be obnoxious.
0: So, if you remember, my kids ended up getting some fireworks, like they actually told me about that. And I do have video of it. Because
1: I'm glad
0: that
1: you supervised.
0: So I'm driving home on Saturday night. Friday night, the 3rd. It's about 10:30. And I was talking to the boy's mom. It was the day that all that craziness happened in Lake Geneva and the boats flipping over. And because they were out on Lake Geneva.
1: Yeah.
0: And I'm pulling into my neighborhood. I go, hold on, Cal. I go, these bleeping idiots are shooting fireworks off. I know it. I could see it's coming from around my house. I pull up, and not only are they shooting stuff, like, they look so guilty. Like, if a cop would have come up, they had the garage door light on. I said, you know, you guys, you're supposed to keep the garage door light off so that it doesn't really signal, hey, here's where the idiots are shooting off fireworks.
1: Right. That's pretty late at 10:30 at night.
0: I was legitimately getting upset. And then they were like, one more. They ran out while I got there. So I took video and you just hear me just calling them all idiots while they're lighting it up.
2: No, you guys are dumb. See? An idiot. All right, that's enough.
3: That's right, you already have a...
2: God, dude. All right, no more. That's it. Put that shit away. Put it away.
0: Darn it, dude. I forgot I swore in there. What is going on today? On the stream, you'll hear it, but not on the air. I said, put that bleep away.
1: Right, yeah. That was warranted.
0: I'm just like, you idiots.
1: Right.
0: Like, that's me. That is not soft parenting, right?
1: No, it's not.
0: Right? Isn't that like...
1: You guys are dumb.
2: No, you guys are dumb. See? An idiot. All right, that's enough.
0: It had been such a long day, and I'm pulling up. I see these massive fireworks over the trees.
1: Come on.
0: And I'm like, it's these guys, and they're all in the garage. I'm like, you guys are wearing light colors. You're doing everything wrong. Like, be ready to run.
1: Did your neighbors say anything? Did they get upset?
0: No, they were like, Leo was shooting stuff off. I'm like, no, he wasn't. Leo is not out here shooting stuff off.
1: Probably earlier, maybe like 8:30.
0: Yeah, it's like almost 11 o'clock.
1: Come on.
0: God, dude.
1: The shenanigans, right?
0: I didn't even ask the rest of the weekend what they did with them.
1: Right.
0: They were done.
1: Yeah.
0: And because there was a house in McHenry. I was talking to one of the McHenry police officers.
1: Yeah.
0: That house in McHenry where a bunch of fireworks went off in the basement.
1: I know.
0: So I was like, where are the fireworks at? I don't want them in the house.
1: Right. Yeah. Oh, I hope they're not storing them in the house.
0: These guys were just making me nuts. It's over. 4th of July is over.
1: It's done.
0: No more. I don't want to know anything more about it, all right? I don't want to hear about it. Just keep your limbs, keep your hands, your toes, your fingers.
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0: Choose your

0: I can't believe I walked to the wrong car. Just like,
1: I mean,
0: oopsies.
1: That doesn't seem like it's an uncommon thing, but actually being able to get into the car and sitting and noticing, yeah, like, oh, yeah, wait a minute.
0: We'll read more of your comments on the air coming up in the scroll call in just a little bit. The other funny thing is, you know, my oldest son, Steven, he had some squeak or something on his vehicle. So I go, yeah, well, I'm sure it's under warranty. Mm-hmm. I'll grab your car. He's got a work truck.
1: Right.
0: I'll grab your car. I'll bring it to Martin Chevrolet. They'll check it out, which Ralph, you know, was there. He got me in pretty, you know, pretty quickly. Mm-hmm. And I was just hanging out. And so after I told my son I had to go to the theater, he's like, okay, yeah, I understand. Like, just, you know, how much was it? I go, it's under warranty. You're good. He goes, all right, just be careful in my car. I'm like, okay. Right, exactly. Now the parent has become the child, I guess. I don't know. Is that what just
1: happened? You're like, son,
0: there?
1: Do you remember, yeah, all of the times that I have told you to do that?
0: Yeah, to be careful with my car.
1: You're like, of, yeah, course I'm going to be careful with your things.
0: But it was just like, just the way he said it, like, be careful with the car. Like,
1: exactly. Yeah, like, yes, yes, he's becoming an adult.
0: Like, I go, it means a little more to you when you put money down, you're paying for it. It's not just like, oh, yeah, someone will just fix it for me, yeah, or someone will put gas in there for me if they, uh-huh, have to. He did leave me. The gas light came on, which I don't know. I don't think he meant it on purpose, but I definitely filled it up for him,
1: oh,
0: too.
1: Well, of and course. That's what a parent does. I do that with my husband, too, when he takes my car.
0: You do it all the time. You're like the queen of no gas in your car.
1: No,
0: don't even get me started.
1: Are you kidding me? I am an adult, okay? Oof,
0: Tina, how many times did I have to bring you a gas can? 3 that I remember.
1: That was, okay, I don't want to say my age, but I am much older now. I have not run out of gas since I was in my early 20s. Like,
0: okay,
1: come on.
0: It wasn't early. It was.
1: No, it wasn't. It was early 20s.
0: Tina, I will dispute that, but just right now, we don't have a lot of time, so I will say, fine, you're right on this one.
1: Thank
0: okay?
1: you. Yes, thank you.
0: But you did run out quite often. It was like, oh my God, I ran out of gas. And then twice, it was within like 2 miles of the station. Which I was like, what were you going to do when you got to the station?
1: There's I was no going to hope and pray here. That I'd right. make it to the closest gas station after work.
0: And that didn't happen because I had to fill it. Well, you did because I had to fill up the tank.
1: Correct.
0: And then the other time, one was off a country club near the hillside by the train tracks.
1: Yeah.
0: The other was Route 14 up near
1: That one was terrible because it was so busy on Route 14.
0: And you were at a light.
1: Yeah.
0: I pull up in a tank of gas.
1: Mm-hmm.
0: Ay, ay, ay.
1: Yeah.
0: So don't
1: Listen,
0: even.
1: I've learned since then. Come on. I'm a fully functioning adult.
0: Yeah. Yeah. I would put it that way. It's Joe and Tina. I'm Star.
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1: Hey there, it's Tina Marie from The Morning Show. 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

0: Can't read the. Can't wait to read the comments from people about going to the wrong car and even the wrong house.
1: Apparently, yeah. You're not alone. That it happens more often than we think.
0: I knew I wouldn't be. And the running joke is to get one of those tennis balls for your car.
1: So I mean, I know a lot of people who do that. Honestly,
0: where you're at, maybe not as popular as they used to be, but still.
1: Yeah.
0: So we'll get to the scroll call coming up about 10 to 10 when we start to wrap up and wait for Jillian Bass to get in. Then, of course, you'll catch Hannah B this afternoon. Joe and Tina.
1: It's Star 105.5.

0: off of that 4th of July weekend, America's 250th birthday. Oh my gosh, I feel like all the fireworks displays were insane, like huge over the past weekend.
1: I mean, honestly, I saw on Facebook that there were so many people that were posting videos and pictures just with their families. It was honestly, it was so awesome.
0: So at the McHenry Outdoor, we had that 4th of July MLB summer drive-in event, which it was just, oh my gosh, 3 months of planning to get that done.
1: And then, I think we have so much to talk about with that. It was cool.
0: Yeah, and then the fireworks going off was just awesome. It was actually the same people that did the Lakemore fireworks every year did them at the outdoor on Saturday night.
1: That's because I might be a little biased, but they do some of the best fireworks around.
0: You're talking about Lakemore.
1: Yes, I am.
0: Your hometown.
1: And now you can be added to that list.
0: I know. No, I agree with you that Lakemore does a phenomenal job. Yep. And Crystal Lake Parade was yesterday, which was awesome. I saw our friends from Martin Chevrolet, like Dan and Jackie Hoyland and the family out there and having some fun with some of

0: the peeps from the dealership and family. Just it was a great 4th of July. There's a little bit of rain, but it didn't stop many of the displays across the area.
1: No, because I think if you remember last year, it actually downpoured for the parade specifically. Yeah. So I'm glad that at least held out for that portion of the festivities.
0: So, yeah, it's one of those things where you feel like maybe we should have had today off. Like, why
1: tired and exhausted.
0: Yeah, like, why? How come? Can we start to work on that if the 4th of July is over the weekend? Like, we get the day off or something
1: that? Yeah, right. Who do we bring that up to?
0: All right, it's Joe and Tina, Star 105.5.
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0: Oh, and it definitely was scorching hot over the weekend.
1: Yes,
0: too.
1: It was.
0: And, you know, we had these storms that were popping up, but oh my gosh, in the Lake Geneva area, this horrible, horrible tragedy that unfolded on Friday, where people were out on Lake Geneva, and the boy's mom, my ex-wife, mm-hmm. was out there with her husband and a few friends. I'm thankful the boys weren't out there. Because they were, I mean, she was definitely distraught by all of what unfolded. And mm-hmm. if you didn't hear, three kids under the age of 13 perished because of these storms that went through Lake Geneva. It was one of those things. And talking to Kelly, the boy's mom, I posted video. It's like 8 seconds of video. She took like just really, really short clips because yes. obviously there was water in the boat mm-hmm. and her husband was trying to secure things. The waves were big.
1: I know. I think that was Chris that was in the water.
0: Yeah, it was.
1: Right?
0: It
1: like, was he holding? Yeah. I think he was holding the rope trying to keep the boat as steady as possible.
0: Yeah, because they were up against the rocks. That's the problem. And Kelly said, you could hear it in her voice. And we had talked later on Friday night about it. And, you know, just starting to get the details of what transpired. She said there was no warning. The radar looked okay. And then all of a sudden it was like, boom.
1: Mm-hmm.
0: And it hit. And even people who live in Lake Geneva, you know, there's always Monday morning quarterback people saying, well, you should keep an eye on the weather. Like, you should do this. You should do that. And Kelly goes, all of a sudden,
1: right?
0: It just was right on top of us. Even some of the charters were out on Lake Geneva, mm-hmm. which if there was weather, they probably would not have even left the dock.
1: Correct.
0: Right?
1: Yes.
0: And so it's just super scary. And, you know, I'm glad the kids weren't out there.
1: Yeah, because that's very traumatic. Yeah. It was very scary. There was so much coverage for it, and it was just tragic.
0: And I know that, you know, the family of these three children that, you know, died, mm-hmm. it's, oh my gosh, you know, like for the 4th of July weekend, just so, so sad for that to unfold. And nobody ever wants to see that. And we knew that people would be out boating. Mm-hmm. It's like the last thing that's going to cross your mind as to what's going to be happening, you know?
1: And I just feel so terrible for those families because now every 4th of July, that's what they're going to be thinking about. Yeah. And you're supposed to be spending it with your family and friends and seeing fireworks and doing fun things. And it just, that's not how it turned out. And it's so sad. I don't think anybody has any other words other than they are so sad for the families.
0: It's Joe and Tina, Star 105.5.
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0: choose your concert wherever you want to go with hotel and airfare. Thanks to Dalzell Jewelers, you have a chance to see some great artists.
1: Yes, like Harry Styles at Madison Square Garden. You can choose to go there with a guest. All you got to do is get those keywords.
0: Next one will be at Jillian Bass at noon, and then 5 at Hannah B.

0: This is something that I'm sure it's happened to other people where I'm walking out of the store. I had to grab a couple of things. I go out and I go to get in my car and I open up the door. So, you know, you walk out of the store, you remember where you parked. That's kind of a victory in itself, right? When you're in there for a while.
1: Yes.
0: So you walk out, and so I walk up, car, I see it, white Chevy Equinox, open up the door, and I go, wow, this car is really clean. And that's a nice Charger. This is not my car. Okay. I go, there's not stuff on the floor. There's a really sweet Apple charger in the Charger.
1: Oh, no.
0: I go, well, I guess they left it open. I closed it. My car was right next to it.
1: It was?
0: Yeah, it was right next to it.
1: Oh, my gosh.
0: Yeah. So first, of course, you look around like, okay, does this person think I'm trying to steal their car right now?
1: Immediately, you have to look because you're like, oh, my gosh, what is happening? Does people think that I'm doing something wrong?
0: And the second thing that I thought was, God, I want that Charger. It's so nice. I wish I could have that Charger. Because my Charger is janky, man. I need something else. Yeah. I told Tina about, you can't do that. I'm like, I could have literally stolen that if I wanted to.
1: You cannot do that. No.
0: I was too afraid I was going to get busted.
1: Well,
0: but
1: of course you would have been busted.
0: It was really nice, though. I go, wow. I got to step up my game for inside my car because this is embarrassing now.
1: I mean, let's also talk about the fact that person left their car unlocked.
0: It happens. You're in a hurry. You leave it unlocked. Oh. And whoever it was who drives a white Equinox at the Fox Lake Jewels, like, congratulations to you. That thing is in great shape.
1: It looks like you've got your life together or something, right?
0: Yeah. Oh, yeah. For sure. Yeah. I just couldn't believe that I did that. I mean, how far am I away from having a tennis ball on my antenna?
1: Please,
0: to find my vehicle
1: to make sure, like,
0: as I get ready to turn 50. Is that what they send you at the DMV when I re-up? Do they go, here's your tennis ball?
1: Yep.
0: You're good to go, sir.
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0: 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Talking about a lot of different things today. 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

0: Star 105.5 time for that scroll call. There's a lot of great stories about going into the wrong house or going into the wrong car, which is what I ended up doing at the store. I went in and I was like, this car's really nice. It's got a sweet iPhone charger. And I realized this is not my car. Same make and model. Yeah. And the same exact, like everything was the same on this.
1: Like, how long did it actually take you to realize? You're like, oh, wait a minute.
0: Maybe tops, maybe 2 seconds. Because you know right away. It's like,
1: it doesn't
0: it's not
1: feel
0: my
1: right.
0: Car.
1: Yeah, exactly.
0: I was like, did someone clean my car while I was in the store for 8 minutes? Yeah. Like, what is this going on? Yeah. So, reading some of the comments as part of our scroll call here.
1: Yeah. So, Kelly said, I have done this many times. It's so embarrassing. Emily said, I locked someone out of their car by using the keyless entry on what I thought was my car.
0: Oh, man.
1: And then putting in the wrong code too many times because some of the cars have the keypads on them.
0: So that's another thing to take into consideration. It's not working. You reset it or like permanently locks you out,
1: exactly.
0: Whatever the case is going to be.
1: She said, she goes, it was the same make, model, color, and just parked two spots down.
0: Wow.
1: Not good.
0: Yeah, I know. I knew I wouldn't be alone on this one when we threw it out there.
1: Yeah,
0: it's just one of those things,
2: car, which is hilarious. Like his car, be careful with it.
1: Yeah, that was the statement that he gave to
0: like,
1: you.
0: Really, dude? What do you think? What do you think I'm going to do with this thing right now? You know?
1: Well, actually, you put gas in his car because it was running empty.
0: I did. So I brought it to Martin Chevrolet. It was something under warranty. They got it fixed like really quick.
1: Yes.
0: And which I'm thankful for. But yeah, there was not gas in it. And
1: there's
0: actually
1: people who have commented on that video that we have. They're like, our kids have done the same thing.
0: I think it's just a kid move. Like, oh, I didn't have time to stop. And they know I'm going to have the car.
1: Absolutely.
0: And he went down to his girlfriend's who lives like, you know, 35, 40 minutes away.
1: Mm-hmm.
0: So I'm like, he's going to need the gas. I'll fill it up. I'll be a nice dad. Right now, I'm sure my youngest is listening on his job site like, oh, okay, giving Steven gas money. Where's my gas money?
1: Yeah,
0: so. Well, let me move your car. Let me take your car for a day. And we'll be good. Got these boys out there serving as my chauffeurs. It's a beautiful thing.
1: It sure is.
0: All right, Jillian Bass is coming in just a couple of minutes.
1: She's going to have another keyword for you because it's choose your concert. Pick any show that you want to see in the U.S. for you and a guest. There's hotel accommodations, airfare, all that good stuff.
0: It's going to be a lot of fun, and you'll get to choose your concert thanks to Dalzell Jewelers and Star 105.5.
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happy Monday to you. How was your 4th of July weekend? Are you back to work today? Or even the case of the Mondays after a long extended weekend? 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That's why we do Mental Health Mondays, to get you in the right mindset. I appreciate you being here. Welcome to the show and happy Monday morning to you.

you could pick anywhere in the United States to see your favorite artist, where would you choose? 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

0: So how was your weekend? Did you overeat and barbecues galore? Of course, this past weekend we had barbecues, we had baseball, we had lots of indoor time because it was so hot out there. But we made the absolute best of our weekend, and I sure hope you did as well. I had to work a lot of it, but of course that's okay because I got to enjoy baseball for my little guy as well and got to be indoors and read a book and do all the things. But I want to hear about your weekends. What was the highlight of your weekend? Go and post up some fun pictures and let me know on our socials.
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2: Partly sunny, pleasant today with less humidity, high 81, right now 74, sunset at 8:32. Tonight, crystal clear skies, warm temps in the upper 70s at 6, falling to the low 60s by midnight. I'm Ron Roach with the Star 105.5 Suburban Weather.
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1: So did you go enjoy any parades this weekend? I loved it. There was a really fun parade happening right in Crystal Lake, thanks to the Crystal Lake Chamber of Commerce. The pictures were amazing, and parades are always so fun. Definitely gets you in the holiday spirit, no matter if it's 4th of July or Thanksgiving or, you know, any of the festivities. And of course, locally around here, we do it right. You could check out some of the fun highlights and pictures from this past weekend's parade right on the Star 105.5's Facebook page.

0: and we make a start.
1: Well, of course, it's Monday. It's a good day to talk about anything you're stressing out about. And we are kind of having a slight dilemma in our family. I know it's like a first world problem type dilemma. But nonetheless, I need a little bit of advice from you. We'll talk about that.

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0: alone.
1: Well, we're having a slight dilemma in our house. Yes, I know it's first world problems, but my husband and I are supposed to leave for Vegas on Friday for the weekend to go and see a country artist at the Sphere. But then our little guy made an all-star baseball team, which just happens to have a tournament next weekend, which isn't terrible. However, that is a whole lot of pressure and expectations for my parents to have to take him. And if you're a sports parent that have done a tournament, you know it's Friday, Saturday, Sunday, and we're going to miss a majority of that. So we're kind of having like parent guilt of leaving all those responsibilities to my parents. I'm sure they'd be fine with it. So we're kind of hesitant on, do we cancel the trip? Do we postpone it to another time when we're not busy, when we have all of these things? So I want to know from you, have you ever canceled the trip because of your kids' sports? We'll talk about it on our socials.
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So how was your weekend? How you feeling today on this Monday morning? Are you hanging in there a little bit? Are you tired? We had so much fun and I got to go on something for the very first time. And I'm not super adventurous, but it was so fun and I'm glad I did it. I'll tell you exactly what it is coming up. Got me.

course, we had lots of fun with our neighbors and friends and our neighbors. And one of our neighbors actually just got like a side-by-side. It's like an off-road kind of car thing. Do you know what I'm talking about? And I'm not super adventurous, but they came over and it lit up and there was music blasting on the 4th of July. And it was nighttime. And I was like, sure, let's go for a ride in there. And I went like 4 different times and they were blasting music and just having so much fun. And I actually posted a picture up on our socials of me doing that because I was like, wow, this doesn't usually happen in my world, but it was super fun, and sometimes it's nice to go outside your comfort and actually enjoy yourself a little.

0: some fun random facts for this Mental Health Monday. Peppercorns are the most used spice in the U.S. Mustard comes in second. I would have never guessed that. Heinz relishes all contain cabbage in addition to pickles, probably for texture more than anything else. I definitely didn't know that either. Coleslaw's name comes from Dutch. It was koeslaw, meaning cabbage salad. Kind of fun, right? And lastly, the Caesar salad was once voted by the International Society of Epicures in Paris as the greatest recipe to originate from the Americas in 50 years. So there you go. Some fun random facts for this Mental Health Monday. 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

Well, of course, the talk all over social media, at least on my news feed, is the wedding of the century, possibly. And I'll tell you one of my favorite parts about the wedding.

0: Well, of course, the rumors were true. Travis Kelce and our girl Taylor Swift officially tied the knot at Madison Square Garden this past Friday, July 3rd. And I was so excited to see, not the wedding, but I did get to see a glimpse of the people that went, look stunning. And I love that we have not seen their wedding yet. I think it's amazing that they kept it so intimate and people follow the rules and we didn't get to ruin their special day. I do love that it happened. I do love that the people that came there, and my favorite part is that Adam Sandler officiated the wedding. I was like, what? So amazing. Of course, he and his family are huge Swifties and love and support her. And of course, Travis Kelce was in the Happy Gilmore too. So it was just really cool. And of course, I'm hoping that one day she feels comfortable enough to share the wedding photos with us. But if she doesn't, that's completely okay as well. Either way, congratulations to the happy couple. And I know lots of anniversaries were this weekend too, from lots of friends and family. So if you celebrated, or maybe you're celebrating today your anniversary, happy anniversary to you as well.
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0: before you go, there's something I want you to have.
1: Oh, it's beautiful. But wait a minute, isn't this...
0: Yeah, yes it is.
1: But I thought the old lady dropped it into the ocean in the air.

0: exciting if you're a Kelly Clarkson fan like I am. She is ready to release some new music. She has a new single coming out called I'd Be Lying, of course, on July 17th. She posted up on her Instagram saying new single along with a set of emoji eyes and a pre-save link for the track. So, of course, in addition to the music, she has her residency at the Coliseum at Caesar's Palace. And then, of course, her talk show is going to be wrapping up this fall. And then she's also returning for The Voice for season 30, which will also premiere in the fall. To say that girl is busy is definitely an understatement. I think that's why I admire her so much.
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0: Hey there, it's Jillian Bass. So this past weekend, were you at the ball field or maybe outdoors and noticed that your eyes were a little more itchy, a little drier than they normally are? 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

Fall is in full swing. How would you like to go see the Schaumburg Boomers? 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

0: definitely a red, white, and blue, and maybe a yellow weekend at the box office. Minions and Monsters took the number one spot over the 4th of July holiday, and we actually went to go see it yesterday. We had so much fun outdoors on the actual 4th of July that we were like, let's do something a little more low-key. So we went to go see the new Minions and Monsters movies. Both my boys, my son, my oldest brought his little sister, and then my little guy had a friend from school also there with her family, and it was really cute. I definitely think the boys really enjoyed it a lot, and it made me want to go back to Universal Studios, because if you saw it, then you kind of know there's kind of like a little fun twist with it. Either way, that was the number one movie at the box office. Toy Story 5 still holding strong in the second spot, and then Young Washington came in third.
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Well, of course, today is Mental Health Monday, and if you're having the case of the Mondays after having a long extended weekend and you're feeling really tired today, just know that you're not alone. Today is a good day to have a self-care day, a self-love day. Do something for yourself today. Well, this guy definitely did something for himself today and has officially broken a record, which is super fun, and maybe he's on your list to win to choose your concert. I'll tell you the details about that coming up.

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Well, Harry Styles has officially broken the record for longest residency by a musician at London's Wembley Stadium during his single run. He achieved the milestone after completing his 12th consecutive show at the venue this past weekend for 4th of July. Guinness World Record in Wembley Stadium posted a photo of Harry and his tour team accepting the world record certificate, which is super fun. And maybe you have him on your list if you win our Choose Your Concert, maybe checking him out at Madison Square Garden. That'd be a really fun choice. Hang tight, got today's official feel-good story coming up next.

0: The feel-good story of the day on Star 105.5.
1: Well, this story definitely will give you all the feels for this Mental Health Monday. A dog named Buddy was rescued alive after spending 8 days trapped beneath the rubble of his collapsed home in Venezuela. Rescuers heard soft barking and then carefully dug through the debris to find him. Somehow, Buddy survived with only minor injuries. His rescue is a symbol of hope for many people affected by the earthquakes in Venezuela. If you see a story that could put a smile on someone's face, a feel-good story, please send it my way.

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3: 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Star

Well, did you listen to Joe and Tina this morning? 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Of course, he was coming out of a store, walked up to his car and realized, yep, this is not my car. 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

Well, of course, this past weekend and last week we had a strong heat wave, and apparently there are some rich people who are building snow rooms apparently in their house, and they only cost around $130,000. Basically, snowfall, icy walls, and freezing temperatures to keep them cool. I think I'm very happy and grateful just to have AC.

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0: that does it for me. I am Jillian Bass, wrapping it up for this Mental Health Monday, your final reminder to have a self-care day, a self-love day. 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My girl Hannah B is coming up next. Enjoy the rest of your day.
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It's your chance to see plants that move and leaves that trap and other botanical oddities at Botanical Curiosities at Nicholas Conservatory and Gardens in Rockford. 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Just take on the impossible question every morning this week at 6:20. 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Go!

Happy Monday to you. It's Hannah B. I hope you had a wonderful 4th of July weekend. I know I did, but you know what? The rain that we had, I think, threw a lot of our plans away. We were going to go see fireworks, and then that didn't happen. And I know a lot of people were in that same boat, but we got a lot of exciting things happening today here on the show coming up at 3:20. It's Learn Gen Z with Hannah B. So maybe you heard your kiddo say something you've never heard before. Go ahead and send me a text right now and we'll discuss it. Again, that's coming up at 3:20. Love me like a brother.

I knew this was going to happen. As soon as the 4th of July passed, people were going to start thinking about spooky season. Well, grocery stores didn't hesitate about that because they already have Halloween candy out. No, I am not lying.

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Imagine winning tickets to the concert of your choice. Doesn't that sound amazing? Maybe you want to go see Harry Styles at Madison Square Garden or Olivia.

Olivia Rodrigo in Boston. Well, good news for you. We're going to make that happen. We're also going to throw in the airfare, hotel, and yes, two tickets to the concert of your dreams. You're going to want to listen for those keywords every morning this week and the next few weeks through July 24th, 8 a.m. Joe and Tina. Jillian Bass will have your next keyword at noon, and then I will have your last keyword of the day at 5 p.m. You'll text it to 800-861-1055, and it's all thanks to our friends at Dalzell Jewelers in downtown Crystal Lake.

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1: When you were talking to your son or daughter last night and they were like, chat, please listen. 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Yes, I'm listening. 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There's a whole other

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1: Chat, can you believe this? Is this real? I had to learn this one from my boyfriend's sister because the other day she texted me and my boyfriend in a group chat and she was like, chat, can you believe this? I go, believe what? So it means when the Gen Zers are pretending to talk to a live stream audience. What do you think, chat? It's the group of people. See? Now you can throw that in the family.

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7: Mostly sunny and hot for the rest of the afternoon. Sunset at 8:32. Tonight, clear skies and warm. Upper 70s at 6, falling to the low 60s by midnight. I'm Ron Roig with the Star 105.5 Suburban Weather. 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

it's your chance to see plants that move and leaves that trap and other botanical oddities at Botanical Curiosities at Nicholas Conservatory and Gardens in Rockford. 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So

when was the right time to get a dog in your relationship? So, as you know, Eric and I, we just bought a house together. Everything has been incredible. We are just loving living together. It's just so great to go home and see your best friend, right? Well, we've been talking about getting a dog, but we're like, should we wait a little bit? When is the right time to get a dog? Send me a text or send me a message on all social media.

In case you haven't heard, which I'm sure you have, Taylor Swift, Travis Kelce officially married. Adam Sandler officiated, and this is what I wanted to share with you. The reception decor was described as Alice in Wonderland meets the Wizard of Oz. I can only imagine how magical their wedding pictures are. I cannot wait for them to share them.

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5: Clear skies tonight and warm. Temps in the upper 70s when we start the evening at 6, falling to the low 60s by midnight. Overnight, clear skies continue warm with temps in the low 60s. I'm Ron Roick with the Star 105.5 Suburban Weather. We'll take another look in about an hour.
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the first time you bought a house and you just felt like you never sat down? Well, I woke up this morning and I'm like, did I even sleep? But then I realized I felt like I ran a marathon yesterday. We did another deep clean of the house. We did grocery shopping. And then we're sitting down watching a soccer game last night. And I'm just sitting around like, what can we do next? It's never ending when you buy a house. I've

0: All right. This is the topic of debate here. I need your opinion because so many people are asking me about this. Is there a specific order that you're supposed to follow or that you think is important to follow? Ring, wedding, kids, or ring, wedding, house, kids, or what I did, which was the house, and then it'll be the ring, and then the wedding, and then the kids. Everybody keeps asking me. I chose to get the house first. That was my decision because I felt like that was important for us to, you know, grow as a couple, to live together. What is your take on this? Send me a text or hit me up on all social platforms at Hannah B on Air.
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Imagine seeing Olivia Rodrigo in Boston, Harry Styles at Madison Square Garden where Taylor Swift just got married, or maybe Post Malone in Salt Lake City. 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
2: Clear skies tonight and warm. Temps in the upper 70s when we start the evening at 6, falling to the low 60s by midnight. Overnight, clear skies continue warm with temps in the low 60s. I'm Ron Roach with the Star 105.5 Suburban Weather. We'll take another look in about an hour.
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1: 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Star Suburban Weather.
2: Look for clear skies tonight. Warm temps, upper 70s at 6 to start the evening, falling to the low 60s by midnight. Overnight, clear skies continue. Warm with temps in the low 60s. Tomorrow, mostly sunny and hot, high of 85. I'm Ron Roach with the Star 105.5 Suburban Weather.
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We're going to make your dream a reality. 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It's running through July 24th, where you have the opportunity to win this extravagant experience, okay?

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About to get started here in a couple minutes. Belgium and Team USA. It's going to be a good game. I feel like it's going to be a nail biter, but this is the only time I'm invested in soccer.

0: It's Hannah B. I am out of here for the evening. Have a great rest of your night. I'll chat with you tomorrow afternoon, 2 to 7. 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